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1: Yeah.
0: Comes back to the Betsy Osborne, 75 West Dale Street in Clear Fork, 2022. 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

0: 937, did you say to clear that extra patrol?
1: 10-10-4, you can clear that, Star.
0: Copy, sir. Thank you.

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1: Go ahead.
0: We have a call come in, harassing phone call at 192 Lamar Circle in Shady Springs. The caller is advising that there is a 14-year-old female calling her niece and harassing her. Advised her nieces and niece's mother have been staying with her. And there's also a juvenile male subject also harassing her nieces. And she's just wanting a phone call right now to see what she needs to do.

0: birth date of 1663.
1: Blankenship, 2025 Kia K4, expiration 2 of 27, NCIC is negative.
0: Stash it, please. Thank you.
1: Copy.

0: are you on the phone with Master Tanner?
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0: Advise him that we're trying to process as fast as we can, probably about 20 minutes.

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Taylor's office is now advised to take him on to SRJ.

0: 502.
1: I've got a male on a black motorcycle driving recklessly up Robert C. Byrd. We're at the 500 block. He's refusing to stop.
0: Area. Sir, you are headed northbound, correct? Copy. Anybody in the area of the Lester Square, Robert Seymour Drive, we've got 502. He is in pursuit of a black ATV.
1: Please go on.

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0: Sir, it's showing that it is valid. It's a level 2 license type brake. Four, 7, 2, 9, 8.
1: Can see if he's
0: showing negative on him.
1: Copy, I'll be here with you for a minute.
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Rider at 447 Burmeister Avenue in Raleigh. Complained about her son became angry and went into a rage after the complainant told him something, and her son, an Eric Pugh subject, ran off and took the grandson, correction, granddaughter with him down the road and towards Jen's area. And the mother of the child is supposed to be en route to the location to pick up the child about approximately 30 minutes ETA break. They advised the male's under the influence of some sort of drugs, but she's wanting the officer to respond and speak with. She's wanting the officer to have the male bring the child back, but I'm not sure if we're able to do that. We also have a phone number for the male and female, the mother and father in the card as well.

copy the following BOL, reference of possible DUI, 6700 block of Harbor Road, England Daniel, break. All units, be on the lookout for a blue, possibly a Chevy Cruze, West Virginia registration, 97 Hotel 920. Driver's possibly intoxicated, swerved over into oncoming traffic multiple times. They've since turned onto Stevens Branch Road from Harbor Road. Break. Running that registration is coming back to a Margaretta Lafferty, 2017 Chevy Sonic, expiration 9 of 26. All units, be on the lookout at 2042.

Yeah, copy. We'll be on the lookout for what we can do and clear out.

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0: Copy, 2052. Just to keep you advised, sir, this patient did hit his head. He's bleeding from the nose. It's going to be a black and white house.
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0: 135, control. Then it comes back to an Elizabeth Thompson out of 308 Gosset Road in Port Angeles, Washington. Showing a 2010 Ford Escape expiration. It's going to be 6-17-2027. Negative in Giassi.
1: Yeah.

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0: If you would, please give me two extra patrol cars, one for Canterbury Drive and one for Warden Street here in Chapel Heights.

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I copy your own scene, but I cannot copy your unit number. 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

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It's an R. Copy.

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0: 11 Control. Coming back to a mark early, it's showing on a 2010 Honda Civic with an expiration of June 2027, NCIC is negative.
1: Copy.
2: 137, in reference to that 911 hangup at 214 Old Ridge Hill Road, we did just receive another 911 hangup, and that subject did advise he was having phone issues today, but we didn't hear anything on the line. We tried calling him back again. Negative contact. Can you advise?
1: Yeah, go ahead and clear that SNR. He advised he had phone issues. That's, I'm sure it's going to be a problem here before too long.
2: Copy.
1: We didn't hear the calls from it. I just keep me advised. So we sound like if they tell me there's a disturbance on the line, I will worry about it head down that way. But if it's just nothing or what sounds like rustling in the pocket, we'll clear it.
2: Cops, sir, we'll keep you advised. It didn't sound like anything at all.

0: Control. Now re-evaluate what you're needing off that last card you was on.
1: So what time I advised I was out on Beaver Avenue?
0: Is that the one that you ran the Delaney subject?
1: Copy.
0: You said you arrived on scene at 1956.

0: right card, but it's the Laney subject that you wanted to know. And you said you had one in custody. Stand by. Let me check and see.
1: Apologize. Control, my filming wasn't working. I've got it going now. I'll look it up.
2: So I think you'd reopen the 210 Westmoreland card and added it to that.
0: Copy. Stand by, sir.

Yeah.

0: 5 control. Sir, I believe there's actually 3 calls associated with this. I'm going to have to go back in and check the other 2 because this one I pulled up doesn't have an arrest time on it.
1: You're fine. We found what we needed. Thank you.
0: Copy, sir.
2: Good time that call on Jennings to me. I'm in the area.
0: Copy.

Callaway Heights area. We have a juvenile problems complaint on Davis Street in Callaway Heights. If you have access to your CAD and can read the notes there, it's in reference to that. And they're wanting to meet an officer at the intersection at Davis Street and Mellon Street to speak with them.

which unit was requested to know about the juvenile complaint?

0: mean, you're going to get somebody to call him, or you want me to call him back and tell him that he'd have to wait for a WPD unit to contact him?
1: You can see if he wants to speak with us.
0: Copy. Copy. C-42, control. Have a report of a deer that's been struck by a vehicle on the Clarence W. Meadows Memorial Boulevard near Highville Drive. Callers say that there's a deer that's currently laying on the sidewalk, but it keeps getting up to try to get into the roadway.
1: Copy.

take care of that.

block of Tesabalo and Sophia. Complainant is not on scene, advised his daughter called him and stated there are 4 to 5 subjects from Burning Rock driving a side-by-side pulling a mower up and down, possibly intoxicated, being

0: Angel.
1: Go ahead.
0: Sorry, he said he does not want to speak to Beckley City PD. He was advised that the Sheriff's Department said since he is in their city limits that he would need to speak to you. He said that negative, he would just continue to keep recording. That way he can prove his innocence. I'll go ahead and clear the call.

0: break. 247, control.
1: Good.
0: 247, I'm now receiving a call from a male subject who's stating that he hit a deer. However, he's on the sheriff's office side of that bridge. I'm not sure if this is going to be the same deer or if it's different. The first caller stated it was on the Woodrow side.
1: Checked it on a deer over here on the Woodrow side, and it ran off. We'll go check that side.
0: Copy. This subject's in a silver Ford Bronco. He is also wanting to file a report for the vehicle damage.

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0: 149.
1: Yes, ma'am, show me 1B9 headquarters, 8.9.

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1: Good.
0: Just wanted to advise you of a motorcycle complaint, 1400 block of Robert Zebra Drive in Crab Orchard area. The caller has stated there is a brighter color dirt bike that was driving on the road. It was too dark to tell, but the vehicle had no lights on, and the subject who was driving kept looking behind him as if he was being followed. The last seen in the Crab Orchard area and Robert Zebra Drive going towards Bagley.
1: Copy. You can go ahead and clear that out. We'll be on the lookout for it.
0: Copy.
1: Control 502.
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1: GOA, you can clear it.
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1: Yes, please. I think they're doing this till 10 o'clock.
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1: I'm here at the intersection where she wanted to meet at. Have you got anything further? She's not here.
0: Negative. Let me call her back. She was supposed to be there already.

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1: Good.
0: She's saying she's at the intersection and doesn't see you. Are you still there?
1: The intersection of Davis and Elm. I'm right here beside the church. I don't see her anymore.
0: Copy, advise Davis and Melton.

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1: Gonna call
0: at
1: 620.
0: The warrant served, yeah, it'd be great for you.
1: No, keep that one open. Cross reference in the notes. 26 Romeo 2004. 6 Yeah, I had that in the notes.

0: control pager 631. 631, need you to respond to 424 Racetrack Road in Coal City. 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
1: Control 631.
0: 631.
1: Just respond.
0: Copy. They are stating that he is now conscious, however, he is not speaking with her. He had just been released from the hospital for a stroke.

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1: Sabe, sir.

0: 47 control. Sir, I know you just went on the extra patrol Galleria Plaza, but I have a call that's close to you and the male's armed with a gun. Break. At 448 Lewis Ritchie Drive in Beckley.
1: Copy, 47 Monroe.
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1: Copy.
0: CJ, copy, he's armed with a gun, correct? Copy.
1: 25, if you're busy, I can head over there with him.
2: Copy that, I appreciate it.
1: Control, what are the rest of the details on that?
0: Stand by, sir. Said that someone is at their residence causing disturbance in Antonio Williams, and he has a gun. She said he's brandished the firearm on her, and she's currently sitting in her living room. That there's kids still in the apartment upstairs. Break. She's stating that the male has shut the door to her apartment. She's outside now. She's scared because the kids are inside with the male. She said it is her boyfriend. She's now stating that he's knocked her teeth out. She's requesting EMS, and she said her lips and mouth is bleeding.
1: Copy.
0: Two 247, you copy?

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3: That law enforcement just arrived on scene. You may want to hold back until I make sure everything's okay for you to come in. Just don't go right directly on scene until I advise you.

0: 137.
1: What is called the Beckley City Unit 72?
0: Sir, they're heading to a domestic. There's a subject on scene, Antonio Williams, brandished a firearm. It's the complainant's boyfriend. He assaulted her and busted her teeth out and locked her outside the apartment. The male has locked himself in with several juveniles that are upstairs in the apartment.
1: Yeah. Control, copy 22. Man, Beckley.
2: Copy that.
1: Are you to the left or to the right from the entrance?
2: To the right.

でしょ。

0: outside to pull over. I don't think they can hear me.
1: Copy 2216. Where at on Main Street, sir?

0: Okay, so we advise them.
1: Part in the area.
2: Copy. For law enforcement, you can come on in, sir.

the alarm in room 11. Alarm's been reset. You can show up on premises, clear.

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1: I got a firearm for you when you're ready.
0: Go ahead.
1: 373030.
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2: Copy. Could be located at campsite number 7. There's subjects yelling on scene and screaming, and also children present. There's screaming about drugs. The complainant didn't feel safe, so they have already left the scene and requesting law enforcement check to see what's going on. It's going to be a white male wearing no t-shirts and swimming trunks, and a white female, heavier set, last seen wearing swimming suits, and two small children in a black tent. Correction, in the back of a tent.
3: Copy. Patrol 42 being around as well. Have you guys contact security there?
2: Copy, and we can attempt to contact them. Stand by.
3: Thank you.
0: 247, Patrol.
3: Go ahead, 47.
0: Sir, I had guns coming back with that serial number, but nothing matching the make of the model. I attached them to the car so you could see them if needed. 10-4,
3: I'll admit that.
0: Copy, sir.
3: Clear stop, citation issued.
2: Copy, 22-24. Control.
3: Good, sir.
2: Sir, do you need a report on that?
3: No, I don't. Thank you.
2: Copy, 22-25.
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3: 631.
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0: driver's license with that date of birth and that name either.
1: Vehicle. 39, if you all need it, I can bring the mobile fingerprint scanner out there. Should still work on my tablet.
2: 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I'm going to talk to her some more.

0: 156 to control.
1: Good.
0: I made security aware of the situation. He's going to keep you head over there and keep us updated about what's going on, but he also advised the gate for the campground should be open for you to roll in there as well.

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0: 149.
1: This is Mary 7 Yada, SRJ, 1 female. And mileage 599 14.3.
0: Copy, sir.

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hose load and transporting to Raleigh.

0: not in rotation. What do you have?
1: Cop, sir, my apologies. I just seen you're busy. We have a ATV accident at 100 block of Zipline Drive. It runs off of Tams Towers Road, which is around a 2600 block of Tams Highway. The subject was unconscious and not breathing. CPR was in progress, but now they're advising the subject is gasping for air.
0: Copy, did you wreck on the roadway or somebody's property?
1: It looks like he wrecked on a trail that's just off of Zipline Drive.
2: Copy
3: 121-15,
2: go ahead.
3: Copy, Tyler, have you on the tower? Do you have an exact trail we're going to be on?
2: Sir, we're trying to get further. We'll keep you advised.
4: Sir, what resources do you like from us besides our first responders?
3: As of right now, just first responders. We're on. Get ready to respond on our side of the side. They'll make access up the trail.
4: Yeah,
3: sir. Y'all want to handle on the engine just in case we have PNLZ, but if he's not breathing, they're not going to be able to fly him because it ended up being a CPR.
2: Well, what did you want calling on?

0: 15.
1: Block 15. Have you found out any further on which trail we're going to be going to?
0: Security officers wanted to speak with you again in reference to that.

0: 135. Ready, investigating again.
1: Sorry,
0: 135, I couldn't copy, sir. Are they investigating again? They're advising the subjects are back arguing again and throwing things around.
2: Understood.
3: 115,
4: control.
3: Good.
4: Sir, be advised, they're stating that this male is awake now. But the complainant that's calling in is advising he's intoxicated. I'm not for sure if both parties are, but the person we're talking to is.
1: Copy. So you do be one.
4: Copy. 120, control.
0: Yelling in the background at someone to leave her alone. And the line disconnected. We're attempting callbacks.
4: Is breathing now again, but the complainant that's calling us in is intoxicated. I'm sure if the other subject is also. What three words are going to be on the service card?
1: Vehicle control.

0: control, were you able to take that domestic on 175 Canton Road and on?
1: Did you go, or did you help this?
2: Negative, I'll be good.
1: Copy, you inside, tell me, Carol.
0: Copy, I just try to call back, no answer, but I'm going to keep trying.

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1: Topic, roll rescue and stand by for top chance.
2: Control 120, utility one's en route, one on board.
0: Copy, 2312.
1: Control 115.
0: 115.
1: Rescue 59 en route.
0: Copy, 2312.
3: And there's also a mother there, a Kathleen Lowe subject.
4: One 15, command 1, general.
0: Copy, 2312.

0: attempting to reach out to a contact that was provided to us by the people on scene, advised they knew which trail this person went down. My partner is trying to contact them now.
1: I'm headed to the 13 word right now.
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0: Copy. 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

0: line with them, they're advising that patient has stood up on his four-wheeler, fell down again. They did catch his head, but he's gone back unresponsive. They have turned the brake lights on the four-wheeler to help you better locate them on the trail.
1: Control, 1151.
0: 1151.
1: I didn't copy any of your traffic.
0: Sir, subjects on scene with the patient are advising that he stood up and fell again. 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They did turn on the brake lights to the four-wheeler so you can see them on the trail.
1: After copy, are they going to still be at the what, three words?
0: Affirmative, sir. They have not moved.
1: Copy.
2: Control. 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
3: 247.
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0: Copy, 2326.

0: 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You need me to stage anywhere, possibly LZ, anything?
1: Negative, monitor, Tom.

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0: I just sent me a card in relation to this. It's going to be a drug investigation card.
1: Copy. Just use the same address.
0: Yeah, 1040 Hughes, Little Miss Cross, Section Street is.

0: 37.
1: Can't
0: help with yourself. I need to check for 15, Vincent Crago. That is going to be C-R-A-I-G-O, 72996.

0: you did advise it was ladder 3 en route, correct?
1: Correct.
0: Copy, sir. Thank you.
1: Throw it to ladder 1. Ladder 1.
0: Copy, sir. Thank you. Harper Road at City National Bank. We received multiple alarms at that location today. It's coming from the vault.
1: Okay. Copy, I'll be here.
0: Copy, 225 control.
1: I copy.

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1: 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They copy direct. Are y'all meeting with the patient down there, or they got something else going on?
0: We'll be taking the patient to the Burning Rock store.
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1: Go ahead.
0: Hey, we got Rescue 59 EMS and then your ladder's right here at the general store waiting on you.
1: 1203, copy direct.
0: Yeah.

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Please check me out. Copy. Well, you should just be a single watch trailer. 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Are you sending his address to be a single wide trailer? For the hang up on Ken Road, sir, yeah, it looks like it's a single wide trailer.

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0: 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Y'all are at the store, correct?
1: Affirmative. We're sitting right in front of the store. We still got our lights going.

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0: Speed, control. Really? Sir, we just had a report of an EMD with injury at Burning Rock ATV Trails. They advised us side-by-side and hit several subjects, approximately 4 to 5, and one female was ran over, and we have a JCare unit 612 on scene already, and we have other EMS units dispatched out, and we also have reports of firearms. They weren't sure if they were brandished or not. They just heard that there was talk of firearms out in the area of Burning Rock as well.

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1: I'm going to be clear on, you can assign me the MVA and Gent, and I'll also take care of the brandishing calling sheets, as well as the Fairmont Court calling Sullivan. 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
1: 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Have him just wait for us. And that'll at least give us some extra help there.
0: Copy.
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49, 49, 49, 49, 49, 49, 49, 49, 49, 49, 49, 49, 49, 49, 49, 49, 49, 49, 49, 49, 49, 49, 49, 49, 49, 49, 49, 49, 49, 49, 49, 49, 49, 49, 49, 49, 49, 49, 49, 49, 49, 49, 49, 49, 49, 49, 49, 49, 49, 49, 49, 49, 49, 49, 49, 49, 49, 49, 49, 49, 49, 49, 49, 49, 49, 49, 49, 49, 49, 49, 49, 49, 49, 49, 49, 49, 49, 49, 49, 49, 49, 49, 49, 49, 49, 49, 49, 49, 49, 49, 49, 49, 49, 49, 49, 49, 49, 49, 49, 49, 49, 49, 49, 49, 49, 49, 49, 49, 49, 49, 49, 49, 49, 49, 49, 49, 49, 49, 49, 49, 49, 49, 49, 49, 49, 49,

0: 116 control.
1: Go ahead.
0: Sir, I know you're covered up as well. I've got a NVA with injury in the 4500 block of Harper Road in Eccles. Three occupants, no entrapment. Driver looks to be a young male. They're over the hill near the railroad tracks. We do have injury.
1: Copy control. I've got nobody to go to that. Again, you can try state police. If not, we'll just have to get to it when we can.
0: Copy. I did check with state police. They don't have anybody at this time.
1: No, okay. Well, we'll have to get to it when we can, unfortunately.
0: Copy.
2: Respond for NVA over the hill near the railroad track, 14X.
1: Mountain Road. Okay, I'm waiting on you to talk to you. Sir. We're coming through Rodale.
3: 114-16. Good. Hey, once you and 35 get down there, and as soon as everything seems to be calmed down, when y'all break free and head toward Texas, will you please to that NBA?

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0: 4-1.
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0: 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They've called back from the Speedway. They're in Prosperity. They've advised that that male subject has now took off on a four-wheeler into the woods with an intoxicated 13-year-old female. They can't locate the subjects. They advise everybody there is underage and under the influence. I just wanted to update you.
1: Okay, Tim. Well, yeah, as soon as somebody gets clear, we'll head that way.
0: Copy.

0: 4-2-1-5-6.
1: Where are you at?
0: We're down at the bottom to the right.
2: That was a shut it down. They advised there were no trains in the area.

0: on you guys. Everything okay?
1: Affirmative. Break. Patients aboard gang care, you can clear from both of those calls.
0: Copy, sir. Thank you, guys.

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0: nationwide, we just do not have any available units at this time. Most of them are tied up at Burning Rock with all the MVAs going on down there. As soon as one gets cleared up and we can find one, they're headed that way.
1: Okay, yeah. So there's no injuries

0: 121, control.
1: Yes, sir, we're going to be clearing up down here. Show some service AOS, AEMT, Vernon Rock and Rock Station.
0: Copy. Control 612.
2: Was taken on the previous shift. They're already gone. The complainant's going to be

0: 35 Central.
1: Yeah, 35.
0: Fire department on scene is advised that that subject is stating they do not need law enforcement for a report. They just need a record to pull them out. There's no injuries. Can you advise?
1: Copy it. Deputy property. Forget it. Just prepare for anything.
0: Not that they've

150.

0: brain damage and their body's intoxicated on that NBA. If they don't want us for a report, that's fine. You can go ahead and clear that. And if you don't care to head towards racetrack raid and see what in the world going on up there.
1: Control copies direct. One, three, five.

0: 116 Control. Sir, I just want to make sure I am correct. That 911 hang-up call, that's still pending, correct?
1: Yes, ma'am, unless you have any further on it, I'm going to

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0: Sir, your canine card on that arrest, can that be cleared?

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1: Okay, cleared off.
0: I'll put the complainant back on the line from the call at Beckley Motor Speedway. She advised that the 13-year-old juvenile female has been hitting her. She is creating a large disturbance in the background of the call. The juvenile's mother is on her way. Complainant's wanting to know, do you want her released to the mother or have them wait until you arrive?

0: Dollar General.
1: Copy. 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I have the mother's name. I'll see until I get there.
0: Copy.

0: 135 Control.
1: Good.
0: While on the line with the office manager, the juvenile left out of the office with friends. She did not wait on her mother to get there. Not sure if she's leaving the property. The office manager advised that juvenile is out of control and highly intoxicated.

please.

This one was in the 100 block of Winden Road in Glen Morgan. Female got on the line, stated everything was okay now, but when asked if it would be better to text her, she said yes. We have been attempting to reach her via text with negative response. She was pinging in the roadway between 119 and 180.

0: 1-1-5-6.
1: Affirmative. Is 502 still out with you? His dispatcher's trying to reach him. He's not answering.
0: Hey, 40,

0: 631.
1: Shot is clear of last

603-603. Respond to 161 Cobb Street in Sprague. 25-year-old female, abdominal pain, 1 month postpartum. Repeating 603, respond to 161 Cobb Street in Sprague. 1, correction, 54 Echo.

Ground control. It's going to be the first blue building. 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She said once you pass through the main gate, it's going to be the first road there.

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1: 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I'm sorry, your traffic broke out.
0: Yes, sir. 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

0: 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Leo?
1: Well, my sister wants to go camping, so my parents took us in our new Nissan Pathfinder through a mountain trail.
0: Thank you, Leo.
1: No, it's not over yet. My brother wants to explore some caves, so we drove up a bunch of steep hills. 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
1: You said to go more in Sophia, correct?
0: Affirmative, that's what Dave was when it was called in. It was a third party.

0: we've dispatched EMS to at 405 Robert C. Byrd Drive at the Go Mart in Sophia. Complainant advised that there was a female in a white Kia that was slumped over at the pump, believed to be in talks.
1: Copy, they made it on scene yet?
0: We do have EMS on scene. They've been out there 2 minutes.
1: Copy, keep your eyes on the end that way.
0: Copy.
2: Copy. Will law enforcement be needed?
3: That's negative. We're going to be returning available BLS.
2: Copy. Thank you.
0: Some food. We ask if law enforcement would be needed. They advise negative.

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0: Fairmont Court on the way.
1: Yeah, if you don't care, you'll get to it first. And I'm coming from country and the states out here, but I'll start easing towards the Glen Morgan one.
0: Yeah, well, I'm coming through Soap Creek now.
1: Copy, thanks.
2: 135 status check.

reference to that call burning

0: we've only had one other call from there. There's no description of the residence.
1: Yeah.
0: From mapping, it looks like it's going to be... there on Fairmont Court at the tower site. It's the very last thing addressed on the Fairmont Court.
1: Yeah. Control 137. Contact our campus now.

0: 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You good? Clear that. Yes, and over.
1: Copy.
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Working Dog Complaint Command 186, Caldwell Street in Sprague.

in service.

0: 116 control. We've got a fight down at Burning Rock. The subjects that hit the individuals on the side-by-side has been located. There are 10 to 12 subjects now beating on him. Complaint advised that EMS is going to be needed. They have him down, kneeing him in the head.
1: Copy, do you have anybody clear? Down here, Chief of Beaver, in video.
0: 142. Can you respond to that?
2: Yeah, we just want to take a few minutes to get there. I'm out here direct straight with 35.
3: Patrol, I'm getting our clear from the hospital and head that way.
0: Copy. Be advised, the complainant stated that the male subject's going to be near where law enforcement was earlier.

612-6312. Respond to Burning Rock, 171 Burning Rock Drive, for a fight in progress. Male is being assaulted. EMS will be needed. Law enforcement has been dispatched. Ravine 6312. Respond to Burning Rock, 141.

0: 312.
1: Copy, guys. We're en route. Is law enforcement already on scene, or are they coming to?
0: They're responding. The closest one we had at the moment was coming from Prosperity. I'm going to try to get someone a little bit closer if possible.
1: Copy.
2: Be advised, the complaint stated there are close to 20 people now around that subject. They are all striking on him. Subjects are possibly in talks. The victim's going to be a white male, brown hair, last seen wearing a green shirt and gray pants.
1: Go.
2: 156, do you want me to have 502 start easing that way as well?

0: Sierra 12.
1: Where exactly is this light happening at down here?
2: They advise us where EMS and fire department was on scene earlier. They are near the porta potties. That was the only description that they could provide.
1: Copy. You're still fine when we get down here. We'll stay and wait until law enforcement arrives.
2: Copy.

0: 356 control.
1: Good.
0: One of the complaints just called back advised that some subjects loaded that mail up in a side-by-side and left headed towards the front of the park. Was possibly a white side-by-side with green railings. There was four subjects hanging off the side of the side-by-side. One of those was in an orange shirt. That's all the information she could provide.
1: Okay.

0: down the hill, you're going to take a right, then it's going to be another right. But we are now getting another call saying that the subjects put the male in a side-by-side and took him towards the front of the park, possibly a white side-by-side, green railings, four subjects hanging off the side of it. One of the subjects was in an orange shirt. That's all the information they had. We're seeing if we can figure out what's going on.
1: Garvin.

intoxicated down here. They said the guy got beat up pretty badly. A bunch of dudes took him in a side-by-side and took off. We're kind of located now.

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0: check over here to the left. 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
1: Understood you just say that you were clear when you were talking to 116. I was just double checking.

0: patrol units. I have a possible priority one burglary in progress, 100 Powder Alley in Helen. Complaint advised that she believes someone's trying to break into her neighbor's residence.
1: Patrol, 42, be on route.
0: Copy.
1: Mess up here.
0: Copy. They advised that a four-wheeler pulled in. Two men jumped off the four-wheeler. One ran around the back of the house. There's a second four-wheeler in the middle of the road. Unable to provide a description on that one. The only description we have of the subject is one tall white male, leather vest, and a black hat.

0: Patient's refusing treatment and transport, but cops was just called to 100 Powder Alley, his address, and they requested us to go with him because a fight broke out there.
1: Copy, sir. I'll show you around there.

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0: respond to the 600 block Linwin Road in Coal City. 37-year-old male, chest pains, history of anxiety attacks. Repeating, 621, respond to the 600 block Linwin Road in Coal City. 210.
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0: 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They're outside with a large bonfire. They're going to be looking for EMS.
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Severe pain on the right side of her head and down her neck. Repeating 634, respond to 106 Monarch Street in Daniels, 216.

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634 Second Tone, respond to 106 Monarch Street in Daniels. 81-year-old female, fall earlier today, severe pain on the right side of head and down her neck. Repeating 634, respond to 106 Monarch Street in Daniels, 218.

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Copy.

1408 North Island Howard Drive in Beckley is Chief Security Advisors. 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They shoplifted bags of candy and candy bars. They're sitting in a vehicle right now. It's going to be an older Ford Explorer, either gray or dark blue in color. White male, dark green hoodie and dark pants, and a white female in a pink hoodie or jacket. I had three string bags with her.

0: about there was a law enforcement officer on scene that they advised to walk right past the vehicle. It was parked out front from the main entrance near the gas pump. They advised it was pulling out of the parking lot. They're unable to see the license plate. Stand by for direction and travel.
1: Y'all see if maybe that was a sheriff's office deputy or maybe tech PD, see if they can locate.
0: Copy. Units out of the sheets on Eisenhower.
1: 10-4, I'm getting ready to try to catch up to that vehicle.
0: Copy, thank you.
1: He's headed towards the Honda shop. He's turning left now, getting ready to head up. I'll call a cop.
0: Copy.
1: We're turning in here right now at the AT&T.
0: Yeah, that vehicle stopped.
1: Yeah, 10-4. It's going to be West Virginia registration for 542-047 Alpha.
0: Copy. 156 has that vehicle stopped at the AT&T store right there before you get to McCullough Drive.
2: Copy. We'll be around here.

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0: 9-4, Chief.
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0: It was a white male in a dark green hoodie and dark pants, and a white female in a pink hoodie. She had three bags with her.

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1: Okay, 156.
0: You check

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0: And everyone's file at 13th recommended.

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The complainant did advise that the driver was not reported as shoplifting. It was the 2 passengers in that Ford Explorer.

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1: Car for a business check, please, for the Chick-fil-A here on out of an hour. Can you clear?
0: Copy.
1: Hey, quarters 1-3 off.
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1: 1-3 off. Keep your data up for me.
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1: 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I believe this one's going to be

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0: Copy, we're going to get her back to BD. If you can try to just have her work up a training receipt for the both of them, if you don't care.

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0: 186 Caldwell Street in Sprague. Just call back about the barking dog again. Advise that the dog is still barking at full volume. This has been going on for 7 hours.
1: Copy, I'll hold it just 1 second.
0: Copy, thank you.
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0: Avenue, apartment 1 in Beckley. The complainant actually lives in apartment 1. He's advising that there is a male subject there going through the trash. He was told to stop, but he wouldn't. The complainant is unable to provide a clothing description, only knows it's a male subject. Stated the subject did threaten him. He's not concerned about the threats, doesn't want to speak with law enforcement, just wants the male subject to leave.
1: Copy.
0: 242 Control, could you back him?

Romeo Hotel, India, November Echo,

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0: 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Can you serve me 2 car checks patrol, one for Morris Road and Roswell Street?

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0: Yes, ma'am. 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Can you start me another card for business check here at the Southern Exposure Platinum Gentlemen's Club?
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12 pager, 610 pager, 610. 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Repeating pager 610. Respond to 159 Taylor Street in Wickham, 704.

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1: Hey, that's patrol cars for Sycamore Holler, Homeschool Village, and Dakota Court.

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0: 154 Control.
1: Good.
0: The caller is to a suspicious vehicle, 143 Dayton Street in MacArthur. The tutors, she knows, complaining about the white truck has been following her to this location. It's a male subject driving, two females inside the vehicle as well. They've been tailgating, taking pictures, screaming at her. They're currently sitting at the edge of the Walmart parking lot. Appears they're waiting on the complainant to leave from tutor's break. She's unable to get the registration of the vehicle. She did advise there's a toolbox in the back of the white Ram. The driver's a white male, and there's two white female passengers, unknown clothing description. It's a possible road rage incident.
1: In the area.
0: Okay.

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1: Tommy.
0: Control 154.
1: 154.
0: Can you find out if the client wants to speak with me?
1: Affirmative. She should have her flashers on in the Tudor's parking lot and should be in a black Dodge Journey.
0: Yeah.
1: 108 control.
0: Okay.
1: Are you still in the Beaver Grandview area?
0: I'm in the Shady Coleridge area.
1: Copy, disregard. 130 control.
0: Go ahead.
1: We got a call from State Police Dispatch in reference to a deer that's been struck. Mile marker 132 on 64 westbound at Bragg. Advise that the deer's still alive, needs dispatch. They don't have any units on yet.

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1: Good.
0: OLN is 0.15 or negative.
1: Yeah, thank you.

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0: 601. Respond to 122 Graham Street in Beckley for a 55-year-old female that has fallen, unable to get out of the floor, is wheezing. Repeating, 601, respond to 122 Graham Street in Beckley, 736.
1: Copy. They're advising this patient's been in the floor since 5:30 this morning.

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1: Copy, 0740 break. Be advised that state police just called over and advised they had received another call about this deer.

0: respond is lifting assist with 601 to 122 Graham Street in Beckley for a 55-year-old female, possibly 400 pounds, repeating 634. Respond with 601 to 122 Graham Street in Beckley, 742.
1: Control 603.
0: 603.
1: We're going to take that traffic for 634.
0: Copy, thank you.

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0: Rodden was 230 and make me primary.
1: Copy. In the ditch line right before 133. Copy. We have a number for two guys here. They've advised they're willing to retrieve deer that have been hit by vehicles and or dispatched. You want me to contact them?
2: Copy. I spoke with those subjects the other day and gave you those numbers. If you don't hear, just go ahead and contact both those numbers and see which one would like to have it. I'll stand by if you

our subject. He advised he doesn't think he can get there in time. He has to leave for work. Negative contact with the Treadway subject. I'll go ahead and contact DOH.

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the opportunity right now.

0: someone had come into his house, took out his refrigerator, a couple TVs, DVD player, some other items. They advised the house was not broken into. His daughter was supposed to be watching the place while he was gone. The subject is the daughter's boyfriend. He's refusing to give the items back. He's wanting to speak to law enforcement.
1: Yeah.

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0: 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Pager 634, respond to 100 Sunview Drive in Beaver, building 1, apartment 1 Alpha, for a 34-year-old female who has fallen, possible left arm injury. 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

control, pager 601, pager 601. Respond to 150 Autumn Lane in Begley at the Wildwood House Apartments, apartment 3K, for a 71-year-old male difficulty breathing call. Repeating pager 601, respond to 150 Autumn Lane in Begley, Wildwood House Apartments, apartment 3, Kilo, at 0844.

Control, pager 601, second tone on Ivy Tower, pager 601. Respond to 150 Autumn Lane in Beckley at the Wildwood House Apartments, apartment 3K, for a 71-year-old male with difficulty breathing, repeating pager 601. Respond to 150 Autumn Lane in Beckley at the Wildwood House Apartments, apartment 3 Kilo, second tone, Ivy Tower, 0845.

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1: First one's going to be West Virginia, Delta 139374, right? Second one's going to be through Tennessee, it's going to be 098219854. 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

0: 924 break. 130, I have a call at 147 Mountain Breeze Drive in Coleridge. 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She's concerned that a dispute could arise. She has no DVP or no paperwork.
1: Yeah.

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1: I'll be out.

Roger, 602, 602, respond to 624 Johnstown Road, Manor House Apartments, apartment 506 in Beckley. 77-year-old female's fallen, unable to get up. Repeating, 602, respond to 624 Johnstown Road, Manor House Apartments, apartment 506 in Beckley, 9.4.

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1: 124.
0: In reference to that animal call that just came up on CAD, forward that to animal control.

referencing a custody complaint, 309 Neville Street, Presidential in Beckley. Complainant advised that she allowed her 6-year-old and 7-year-old to go with their father on Friday. The father lived at the Presidential, 4th floor, unknown room number. There is no court-ordered custody agreement. However, the father has taken off to Pennsylvania, possibly going to the grandmother's house, who lives in Erie. She's not sure how he got there. Advised that he does not have a license, nor did he have booster seats for either child. She's concerned he doesn't plan on returning the children. She's requesting a public service at this time.

If you're 602.

Central. We've cross-referenced a call about both of the adults in this situation previously referencing child abuse. We've attached that to the CAD.

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Copy, good morning, Sierra 959.

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634, respond to 570 Grandview Road in Daniels. 46-year-old male, seizure. Repeating, 634, respond to 570 Grandview Road in Daniels, 1043.

for patrol of house.

0: his patient's starting to come out of the seizure. Does have some bleeding coming from his mouth. He did hit his head. We're still trying to get further. I believe it's going to be a juvenile caller.
1: Copy.

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0: relaying this information referencing the patient has advised that the mother wants to cancel EMS.
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0: Copy 1051.

154 Control. Got a larceny complaint, 127 Ontario Drive in Bradley at the O'Connor Lodge. Complainant advised that he had rented a room there for the night. Advised he checked out, went to leave, and noticed the $300 tent that was in the back of his truck was stolen. Front desk staff is refusing to check the security footage. It has occurred sometime overnight. Complainant has a 2011 Chevy Silverado 2500, silver in color. He's going to be waiting to speak with law enforcement. He wants to file a report and review security footage.

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602, respond to 202 William Street, Beckley, for a 66-year-old female, difficulty breathing, repeating 602, respond to 202 William Street, Beckley, 1118.

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Respond to the Colville Expressway Slab Fork intersection per the request of Wyoming County for STAT 30 ALS backup request. A 54-year-old female, blood pressure 98 over 58, heart rate 154. Repeating, pager 681, respond to the Colville Expressway Slab Fork Road intersection for ALS backup for Wyoming County STAT 30, 1121.

0: 634-634. Respond to 1103 Grandview Road in Daniels. 82-year-old female unable to see out of her right eye. Repeating, 634, respond to 1103 Grandview Road in Daniels, 1125.
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126 Control. Good. We've got reports of a possible DUI in the area of 1988 Robert Seabird Drive near the Mighty Shine Car Wash. Complaint advised a black Suburban covered in mud with out-of-state tags. Bravo Alpha Tango 786, unknown state, was unable to maintain lanes, swerving into both lanes and off the roadway. Traveling northbound on Robert Seabird Drive, they did pull into Mighty Shine parking lot, unknown weapons. Complaint advised they believe the subject was possibly intoxicated.

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pager 635, pager 635. Response to 3480 Harper Road in Harper for a disoriented 86-year-old female, possible has a UTI, is acting confused, unable to move her right leg. 635, response to 3480 Harper Road in Harper at 1206.

Hotel 244. 244. Again, number for Alaska Avenue, clear up.

Cessna, you left Medic on Harper Road in Rebecca.

negative call coming in from 4110 Robert Seward Drive, the Texas Roadhouse. Break. We have an open line. You can hear a conversation in the background. No disturbance. We're attempting to call back. Phone's been disconnected from service, and it won't go through that.

Charles 635.

call to Pager 602, Pager 602, respond to 122 Graham Street in Beckley. I have a 54-year-old female not feeling well, feeling weakness, sick. Repeating, respond to 122 Graham Street in Beckley at 1225.

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2: Control.
3: Go ahead.
2: Have a request for law enforcement at the entrance to Beckley West Apartments down Dry Hill Road in Dry Hill. Complaint advised that he's trying to pick up his children from their mother, and she's been texting him, cursing him, and threatening him. He's wanting an officer to meet him there at the entrance in case she tries to start anything. He picks up the children. We are checking the custody paperwork with him.
3: Copy. I will speak with him.
2: Copy. He also does have the paperwork with him.

lunch, the caller advised the patient wasn't able to lift the spoon up, and that's when the weakness started when they were trying to eat.

0: second plane also stated that the female does have a pistol on her, but she's not, correction, he's not sure if she'll have it on her at the time that you all arrive up there.
1: Copy, 911.

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on the 2012 Ford Fusion brake to a Dale Mullins expiration. It's showing to be 10/31/26 and CSA is negative.

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1: Good.
0: We have an animal call that's come in. We wanted to run it by you first, since animal control is off duty. So 242 Tingler Avenue in Coal City. Caller stated that her neighbor's dog, a pit mix, has gotten out and it's charged at the complainant while she was mowing her yard. So she's wanting someone to respond out.
1: From the owner home, or do we know?
0: She did not advise.
1: Kyle, just go ahead and send someone, and we'll see if that resolves.
0: Copy, 124, control.
2: Copy, direct, I'll be en route.
0: Copy.
3: Loaded, transporting to Raleigh General.

0: Durbin. It's going to be the Blue Ridge Cemetery. We need to change the address on the card, but it's 5250 Robert Seaver Drive. Caller said there's a male and a female in a vehicle in the roundabout in the cemetery that are screaming and yelling at each other.
1: Got me in room.
0: Copy. They said it was a bluish-gray vehicle.

calling in the Blue Ridge. Tommy stated it was going to be across from the Garden of Angels.

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1: Control T-41.
0: T-41.
1: I'll be out on a female intersection, City Avenue and Carter Street, and I'll keep you advised. She's flagging me down.
0: Copy.

126, control. She stated it's a grayish blue Toyota with temporary tags. She's not able to get the tag numbers. Stated they were headed towards the exit. We're still trying to get an actual direction of travel from her. Behind another vehicle, the temporary tag on it is 906-656.

0: disturbance. He has a small child that fell and was crying.
1: Yeah, 10-4, it's just a male and a small child, and she's 10-4 now.
0: Copy.
2: Unit traffic, you're still not coming across.
3: Control 639.
2: 639.
3: How do you copy?
2: You good? Now you were breaking up previously.
3: Copy, thank you. We're going to be busy.

0: 126 Control. Did you want me to clear that call?
1: Yes, I'm for
0: copy.
2: Busy company.

0: advising there's a Mike Wallace subject that is assaulting a Sarah Schneider. Yesterday, a male subject grabbed her by the hair and drug her back in the house. She advises this is not the first time this complainant has been assaulted. She did not want, the female does not want to contact law enforcement due to fear of retaliation. Advising both subjects have a substance abuse issue. Break. Complaint also advised that the male subject is on bond. I believe that he may have a knife that he carries on him as well as narcotics.
1: Control 230.
0: 230.
1: We were actually there yesterday and spoke to Ms. Snyder. She left and she did not want to file a report on anything. Clear it.
0: Copy 1255.

0: address to 422C. I mean, you can clear.
1: Copy, 1256.
2: Were you aware of any units trying to make contact with a female in apartment 3S at Roberts Village Apartments this morning?
3: Not that I'm aware of.
2: Copy. I have a female by public service stating that an officer was there this morning. I just wanted to check. Thank you.

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0: 130.
1: Good public service, I'll take you back and have him come up here and park in front of my cruiser and just wait, please.
0: Copy.

0: 1009 West Snivel at Legacy Church in Beckley. They're advising that their church van has been vandalized.
1: Copy.
0: Looks like their tires were slashed, and as well as somebody throwing rocks at cars passing by. Also trying to push it from the back to knock it out of gear, it appeared.
1: Channel 41.
0: 241.
1: I'm out on a white SUV, Chase Bank Uptown, soliciting registration 1, X-ray November 113.
0: Copy.

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I don't think she's on. He is on scene at this time.

0: 7:30.
1: The subject has his children. They're leaving the premises. Okay, should we clear? Sorry.
0: Got me.
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0: Charles.
1: Charles 124, I'll be out. Speaking to your complainant.

124, I spoke to your complainant. There doesn't appear to be anybody home at the owner of that dog's house. However, that subject's mother lives at 229 on the

0: for control.
1: Okay, well,
0: I have a report of a single vehicle in VA. It's going to be on I-64. Caller said he was near the 124 mile marker. He said he had hit the sign for that mile marker. But the vehicle had ran him off the roadway. He had wrecked in the ditch.
1: Yeah.

6 headquarters. I'm going to walk in if I, if you can come to headquarters and handle, please.

0: 124.
1: They're going to go secure that dog.

activation at 2980 Robert Sieber Drive at J.H. Hull Plumbing and Heating in Beckley. They're attempting to get a hold of a correction. They spoke to Gary Thompson.

0: Also, did this call come out yesterday as well?
1: It did, and I was trying to get some more information from the dispatcher that took the call. Apparently, he did have the proper code there, but he still wants law enforcement to run by and check the building.
0: Okay.

0: Tower Control.
1: Yes.
0: Yeah, my one vigilante is back in unit. He said he'll keep you advised if he needs anything, okay?
1: Okay.

0: subject calling here. He's wanting to report a suspicious vehicle with some suspicious activity at 223 South Heber Street at the Charles House in Beckley. Right. He says there was a white with a dark top Nissan Maxima, unknown registration. Said there was a white male that was driving up and down Heber Street near the Charles House and stopping and speaking to women in the area. Break. He said he's been seeing him in the area for the last 3 days. He said he was speaking with one of the females and that the gentleman had stopped and it made her feel uncomfortable. He wasn't aggressive. He didn't say anything offensive to the women. Said he'd been parking at the church across from the parking lot of the Charles House. But he left and went down South Heber towards Route 3, she said. Break.
1: Draw him out. 36.
0: Copy. 250. And also the male subject said when the gentleman was leaving that he looked at him and put his finger up at his mouth and made a shush noise towards him. So he was telling him not to say anything. He'd like to speak to somebody.
2: Copy. We'll give him a call. You can go ahead and clear.
0: Ma'am, he doesn't have a phone. He called from a deactivated cell.
2: Copy.
0: He didn't tell us what room he was at in the Charles House. He just gave us his name. It's Michael Hess.
2: Copy. You can go ahead and clear.

gentleman's going to be in apartment 33 if you need that.

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1: I copy.

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0: 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I have a registration when you're ready.
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0: It's going to be West Virginia 2 Tango.

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1: Can you give me a wrecker sorted? Also, I'll have my OL when you're ready.
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Respond to 253 Bragg Road in Bragg for unknown medical problem. Heavy male patient on scene, a Richard Garden subject, is deaf and walked to the complainant's house asking for an ambulance. Not sure what type of emergency he's having medically. Repeating Pager 612, respond to 253 Bragg Road in Bragg at 1402.

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Raleigh General is on STEMI diversion, repeating, Raleigh General is on STEMI diversion at 1413.

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2: You would start me a card for a control for Lake Stevens here. I failed to advise. I've been out here for about 20 minutes.

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0: find me at 2933 Robert Seabird Drive at Walgreens in Beckley. They're also wanting this person trespassed, stating that it's a male subject who's been there for the past few days. He appears to be coming in the store intoxicated. He came back today with a manager asking to leave, that they were not going to do business with him anymore. He got irate with her and told her he would be outside waiting on her tonight. Such is likely to be a Mark Farish, a short, older black male. He is on foot somewhere in the area. She's requesting to speak to law enforcement.
1: Copy.
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0: 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Break. It is shown in the residential burglar alarm in Zone 2, kitchen door. Should be the Virginia Richmond residence. No answer on scene.
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0: Control, Pager 602, Pager 602. Respond to 207 Bureau Avenue in Beckley for a 58-year-old female. Has broken vertebrae and is in pain. Was previously transported yesterday to Bar H, Westing Raleigh General today, having some shortness of breath and extreme pain, not able to move. Repeating Pager 602, respond to 207 Bureau Avenue in Beckley at 1438.
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0: Galloway Heights for a 53-year-old female pain call repeating major 603. Respond to 254 McBerry Street in Galloway Heights for a 53-year-old female pain call at 1448.
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0: Copy. Just keep you advised, sir. 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It's going to be a blue and cream colored mobile home with a maroon Ford Escape and white Chevy Sonic in the driveway. 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
1: Go ahead.
0: Coming back to a Chad Benson or Harry Peck from LNG Street in Hinton on a 2023 Toyota Tacoma with an expiration of August of 2028. The NCIC is negative.

0: down to Flint and cross reference with this. 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
0: Control 603.

0: this event. 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

0: female calling in from 118 Missouri Avenue in Beckley. She said that between the hours of midnight and 5 a.m., a subject are coming into her house, and they disabled her cell phone and clothes are missing. She said she didn't have any names on the subjects, but she'd like to speak to law enforcement.
1: Give her a call.
0: Copy. She's also stating that they spray her with something that makes her go unconscious while they steal the items.
1: Okay.

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original.

0: 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Engine 1, engine 2, command 1, ladder 3, fire alarm, 201 Woodlawn Avenue, cross of Alaska Avenue and South Heber Street, at 15:10 hours.
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Copy. DTS 581, control. Have a request for law enforcement to 116 Kent Avenue in Sprague. Caller says that there's a black male wearing a pink shirt that has made a homeless camp out in that area. Stated that he's using a smaller type of machete to cut down trees, and he's also swinging the knife around in the air. There's a total of two subjects there, but he's only got a description on the one. He's wanting to meet an officer.

0: 5-8-1, control.
1: 5-8-1.
0: There's actually correction on that address. It's at 165 Kent Avenue. It's the very last residence. He's going to be in the parking lot. Break. He's in the parking lot of Ollie's.

0: 44, go ahead.
1: I'm on the date.
0: Copy, ma'am. I apologize. I was leaving a voicemail. You have a good evening.
1: Control, 230.
0: 230.
1: I'm off the
0: Copy, ma'am. You have a good evening. 1602.

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0: pager 639, reading pager 639. Respond to mile marker 0.5 on corridor L northbound in Bradley for a 56-year-old female, is conscious, feeling lightheaded, and feels like she's had some facial dripping, possible stroke, shortness of breath. Repeating pager 639, respond to mile marker 0.5, corridor L, northbound in Bradley at 1605.
1: Copy, gunshots responding.
0: Copy, they're going to be in a black and colored vehicle. A black car is going to be parked in the median.

0: Action Patrol from Midway Road and Crab Wash are getting cleared of SNR. Copy.
1: On the northbound side, we'll be past the toll booth.

0: on Route 19. Keep them through this whole place, coming through Northbound.
1: Copy that. I believe that's affirmative. It's going to be northbound side. There will be a black vehicle next to the median.
0: Copy, thank you.

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It's going to be on frame.

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0: We're going to be busy company traffic.
1: Drop in.

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1: Right.
0: We've received an animal call at 107 Asbury Court in Crab Orchard. Caller said that his neighbor's dog came into his yard and attacked his dog. Break.
1: Avenue. Break, supervisor, general on 3rd Avenue.

0: Jerry, did you copy that traffic?
1: Yeah, notify him, please.

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1: Great.
0: We received a 911 hang-up call. It's pinging in a field directly beside 301 Maple Road in Fairdale. I've attempted multiple callbacks with no answer. There's no call history from the number.
1: Copy.

is Charlie 413-792-81621-0.

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0: out of Florida. Comes back to us, Sarah Clifton out of Tallahassee, Florida. Expiration 4-1 of 2027. Advising license not valid due to suspension, indefinite, failed to comply traffic summons, West Virginia, times 2.
1: Copy.

0: Radio Raleigh Control. So the complaint on that unwanted person calling Sprague is called back. He's advising there's two additional people there. One subject still has the machete. We do have an update for the address on that. It's going to be 165 Kent Avenue. Previously, they advised 116. It's 165 Kent Avenue in Sprague.
1: If were they on his property, or he just doesn't want them in the area?
0: Sir, he's advising they're on his property, cutting down his trees, and he does not want to go home with them basically on his front door, swinging that machete around.

orchard. Complaints advising that her dog got loose, went to her neighbors and attacked their dog. Her neighbor, Alan McMullen, came out yelling at her, cursing, threatening to harm her dog. And he did

0: 21.
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0: Copy.
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0: Copy.

0: 42, control. Coming back to a Tyler Alexander Holiday, 4th Street in Beckley. Shouldn't be valid, 0 points. NCIC is negative. I'm attaching to your card.
1: Copy. That's going to be the driver taking possession of this vehicle.

0: an area of 157 Gerald's Bottom in Dry Creek. Complaints advising that their vehicles going 50 to 60 mile an hour down the roadway will not slow down. They have reported this to law enforcement before. They're requesting law enforcement to respond today. Advised a blue Jeep Cherokee with temp tags, black heavy set female driver is the main culprit.
1: Copy. I'll go extra patrol the area. Just go ahead and leave it open.

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that strip.

0: advise you I just received a message back. 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They stated no emergency. It was a pocket dial.
1: Bobby, be good.

0: everyone.
1: Give me a number for Patch Street.

0: Carl, 250. Control. 250. I'll be clear from that stall.
1: Copy, 1644.
2: That there were two females that had went to the Bradford Construction at the intersection of Claypool Hollow and Bolt Road there in Glendaniel, stated that there was two white females, one wearing a blue shirt with a red cooler, and she was riding a bike. He doesn't have a description on the other. He stated that they had went through some of the equipment on the property, and they've also possibly stolen items. They left on foot, and one left on the bike toward Fairdale.
1: Copy. Do you know what type of item?
2: Caller's not sure exactly what they took. They had multiple items on them. He's at 121 Claypool Hollow.

law enforcement, 101 Chestnut Street, Mascot. I'm not showing any Mascot units on at this time. Caller stated that he had left some items at this residence, a PlayStation 5, and a couple of other things. He stated that he had came back and the items are gone. The three suspects that he believes are the subjects that reside there, and they still are currently on scene at this time. One of the females was yelling at the caller in the background.

0: Cuffworth.
1: I'll be clear from here. This is a Vermoire email. How far is this airframe?
0: Copy. Break. DPS 580 control.

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1: Go ahead.
0: I have the caller on this unwanted person at 165 King Avenue back on the line. He's extremely irate, stating that he's going to go up there with his weapon in case they pull knives on him. He was advised to wait in the parking lot, but he is upset, requesting an ATA.
1: Control, tell him I'm in route. I'm about 4 minutes out, and we're not going to run code to a trespassing call. Be there in about 4 minutes.
0: Copy.

0: control.
1: Object here.

0: got him on the phone, you can tell him I'm about to pull up, and he better have that gun set up when I get there.
1: I just disconnected with him. He stated he was going back up to his residence. I did advise him to go back to the parking lot there at Ollie's, and he stated he was going to do that, and the subject had already left the property walking toward Wasabi.
0: Therefore, we should be able to make contact with him then. Thank you.

0: called back in and advised that you could disregard. He was able to locate all of his items.
1: 10-4, can you show me clear?
0: Copy.
1: Central 126.
0: 126.
1: Yeah, then give me an extra patrol for White 6th Street, Mount Scott.
0: Copy.

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2: Go ahead.
1: And we're receiving a child abuse neglect call in the 400 block of North Eisenhower Drive in Beckley across from Taylor's Anesthetics. Complaint advisor was a black Chevy Silverado and a blue Jeep, unknown registration of either vehicle. It was a four-door Jeep. Across from the area of Scrubby's and Taylor Anesthetics, a white male was outside of the vehicle striking a juvenile in the back seat and then was shoving the juvenile into a car seat. Break. Complaint did stop and speak and asked the white male if there was everything was okay. Male just looked at him and continued to assault the child. Complaint advised he was a white male with glasses, blonde gray hair, tattoo on right upper arm, was still parked there when he left the area.
2: Go ahead.

0: hold of DPS 580 and let them know I got those three subjects back en route to his location.
1: Copy, 1701.
2: Strong guy on these three right here behind Ollie.
3: Copy, I believe there's a city unit there with him. He just came up and advised us.

Carol and Beckley. Complaint advising that there was a shoplifter in store, white female, last seen wearing jeans, blue and pink striped shirt, on foot crossing parking lot towards Lewis Nissan. She did give the merchandise back, but she did have a knife strapped to her jeans. Crossed the road towards Olive Garden when last seen. Appeared to be intoxicated.

because he does want to file a report, he does have a receipt.

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Copy 1709.

0: 26.
1: Patrol for Blue Jay driving, be respectful.

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1: I'm on Gerald's Bottom. Good to show me an area.

0: lady.
1: We spoke with the subjects and addressed it accordingly. And when the complainant called back, was he threatening you or the situation in general?
0: He didn't make any threats towards myself. He just stated that he was going to go up to the residence with his firearm in case they were to pull out any knives or weapons on him.
1: Okay. If I was misunderstood, I was making sure that wasn't the case. You can go ahead and clear this call.
0: Copy.

0: Plaza as well. He goes up that tower as well. Copy.
1: Control, 130.
0: 130.
1: Go ahead and sign your welfare check to me. I'll be at route.
0: Copy. The caller on this is stating that his dad is currently on scene to check on the patient. Break. Still trying to get further from him, but he stated it's going to be on a 50-year-old male that's been sick and he's not been going to dialysis.
1: Copy. Is he just calling to advise you, or is he needing us to actually check on him?
0: That's affirmative. He stated that his father is there, however, he does not have access to the home.

0: control, 250.
1: 250.

your bill of service.

control, pager 604, pager 604. Respond to 165 Johnny Hollow Road in Arnett for a seizures call. 55-year-old female, does have history of seizures, is currently conscious and breathing and speaking, laying on her left side. Repeating pager 604, respond to 165 Johnny Hollow Road in Arnett at 1719.

0: 4, control.
1: Threads call you responded to at 115 Asbury Court, Crab Orchard. We're receiving a call from an Alan McMullen, who was the owner of the dog that had gotten attacked. He stated that there is juvenile males that are outside of his residence trying to start things up again, making threats. They're still outside his home at this time.
2: Yeah, I mean, right.

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0: 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She is feeling a little bit better right now. Is a recreational drug user, marijuana, and advised the patient does fall over a lot as well.
1: Okay.

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2: I was able to make contact with this subject and speak with him. He advises he does not need anything. Also declined EMS. Also the family member was on scene, and he also spoke with him. Other than that, he's okay. He can go ahead and check me clear for SNR.
0: Copy.
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0: Accidental activation due to cooking. It's been restored. All units clear.
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0: 124.
1: I failed to advise. I was out speaking to your complaint. Go ahead and clear that and send it to me. That's essentially an extra patrol request.
0: Copy. 154, control status check.
1: Yeah, I'm good.
0: Copy.

four.

0: receiving a harassment complaint at 214 South Vance Drive, Bakley Housing Authority, Bakley Apartment 5. Complaints advising that you believe someone has changed her password. She cannot get into her phone. Advised her door locks have been tampered with. She doesn't know who's doing this, but believes it's possibly a neighbor. She's requesting law enforcement.
1: Who's the caller?
0: Complaint's going to be a Deanna Stover.
1: 243, clear it.

Cocaine Extreme Mech. We complaint and advise there are several vehicles waiting in the church parking lot, they believe for drugs from a possible drug house on the corner of Canning Street and Johnstown Road. It was an anonymous complaint. They did not want to leave a name or speak to law enforcement.

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1: So we're getting a speeding vehicles complaint in the 300 block of Ewart Avenue in Beckley. Complaints advising vehicles are speeding up and down the road. There were four-wheelers racing back and forth earlier. They wanted to remain anonymous, requesting the officer to patrol the area.
2: Copy, Lexington Control, you can be cleared.
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0: guys are on Harper Road headed to Little League.
1: Yeah, that traffic will call.
0: Copy. We can hear several subjects yelling, possibly at a game. We're trying to make calls back.

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1: Yes.
0: Have a request for law enforcement, 875 Bennington Road in Coolidge. Caller advised their 12-year-old son has an incorrigible. He's tearing things up in the residence, screaming at his mother, calling her obscenities. He started a fire in the fire pit and he's torn the lawnmower up. They're wanting an officer to respond out.
1: Okay.

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0: We received a 911 hang-up call pinging at 148 Jimmy's Rock and Arnett. Nothing heard. We are attending callbacks.
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0: Have a burglar alarm activation at 1535 Ritter Drive at Top Notch Service Group in Daniels. It's going to be an interior alarm from Zone 22. I'm attempting call out.
1: Here.
0: One, two, eight, control.
1: Go ahead.
0: Just to keep you advised, we have attempted three callbacks with no answer.

0: 580 control.
1: Okay.
0: I spoke with call out Ricky Turner. He's going to go check it. You can disregard.

0: 604? 604.
1: Problem, Warren.
0: Copy.

0: crossing Kroger and Beckley. Complainant advising that there was a four-wheeler on the bike path at a high rate of speed. Operator had no helmet on. Advisor was a bar on the back as if there could be a passenger, only the driver on the vehicle, but the driver did not have a helmet.
1: Control 36, sign that to me. Be on the area.

0: realizing there was a black male who pulled a gun out of a backpack in a gray Dodge Charger, was bullying a white juvenile. Complaint advised it looked like a Draco AR, black and tan in collar. Occurred 10 to 15 minutes ago. It was a black male with dreads, black shirt, was with a white female, a baby, two white juveniles by the basketball court far table.
1: 36, as soon as I clear this call, being route this, just make it primary.
0: Copy, 1849.
2: 36, I can go ahead your way if you need something. I think on the card it also says that they've already left the area.
3: I'll take care of it. No problem.
2: Copy. Control, did they get a registration for that vehicle as it left the area?
0: So is the complaint to left the area? Let me check with that operator, see if I get any further information.
4: Was the complainant the victim on the brandishing?
0: Negative, sir. The complainant was not the victim. They witnessed this. The complainant has since left scene. All subjects were still on scene when he left. An unknown registration of the vehicle.

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0: 635.
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1: Charles 36, attached Virginia, temporary tag 31627, Echo.

1627 Echo comes back as a expired plate registered to a Brigham Nichols out of 211 Ridge Avenue in Beckley.

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0: 152, control.
1: Good.
0: What's the status check?
2: I'm 10-4. You can clear this as one.
0: Copy.

control. Good. Sir, complainant on this Mingdon Road domestic call advised that the juvenile has left on foot towards Mount View Road. Juvenile last seen wearing dark blue pants, a blue hoodie, and was throwing sticks and rocks at his father. Control, can he not go get his kid? Contact him back, sir.

0: have a rally control.
1: Okay.
0: So we're receiving a wildlife call at mile marker 128 I-64 eastbound. Call's advising there was a deer hit that is in the roadway in the right lane that's flopping around. He could not stop as he had his grandchildren with him. Advised deer's going to need dispatch.

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1: South 80, do you have traffic for patrol?
0: Negative, I was trying to get hold of Berkeley, I'm sorry. I'm in route to 64.
1: Copy.

that going to be the 128 eastbound or westbound?

Priority 1 dispatch, shots fired, South Fayette Street and Smoot Avenue area. Beckley, complaint advised heard gunshots around 11 at a time, three different times. Saw a black car, possibly Honda Civic, no muffler, very loud, speeding up and down T Street. Occurred around 30 minutes ago, possibly a rifle. Advised the car does keep going up and down G Street.

9236.

driving a black Honda, possibly a Civic, up and down G Street with loud exhaust.

0: Ponzi Wave. Copy. We have still not received any texts back from that number.
1: Copy, 1917. Slept with an individual on Mills Avenue, so they didn't hear anything. Copy.
0: Road in Coolidge. She stated that before her son had ran off from the residence, he had attacked her. He's left on foot, but she did not know which way he went. She's now wanting to file a report for a runaway juvenile.
2: I tried talking to her control. She said she didn't want to talk to me, and they hung up. They said they were going to talk to somebody else. Ask if they're wanting to speak to the same officer, or if they're wanting to talk to somebody else. They told me they didn't want to talk to me.
0: Copy. I'll call her back. Same.

0: Huawei.
1: Huawei.
0: We got it out of the road and cleared that call. And I'm going to be around to the manager's office.

0: 134, control.
1: Good.
0: She's stating that she is wanting to speak with you. She is wanting you to come out so she can file a report for a runaway juvenile.
1: Okay.

0: 1-2-8 control.
1: Area 1.
0: I reported shots fired down in the 100 block of Church Street in Leicester. Caller says there's a white male that's pointing a firearm at the hillside and firing shots. He's currently on Church Street, but they cannot provide a clothing description.
1: Copy. I'm going to get running track with a 34 on that 12-year-old. See if you get hold of DPS, you can get taken out.
0: We only have one DPS unit on. He's busy with paperwork.

0: can get sent a call. You gotta drop this paperwork off first, they're expecting.
1: Copy. Dan, did you copy that traffic?

0: one's in control.
1: Good.
0: Need to advise you of a suspicious person call we received in the 100 block of Stanage Shop Road in Glenmorgan. 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He's walking towards the car wash now, digging through his neighbor's trash.
1: Okay, we'll check it out when we get time. I'm out to Lester.
0: Copy.
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1: Copy, Crab Orchard. 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
0: Affirmative. 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

to possibly assume.

0: Kyle Holding, a suspicious person, 503 Neville Street, Beckley Parking Garage, the big garage. A complaint is a manager of McDonald's across the street. There's a white female last seen wearing shorts and a peach or orange colored shirt. She's near the stairwell of the bus garage. He's heard her inside screaming and beating on the glass from indoors.
1: Control 218.
0: 218.
1: Myself and 34 will be in the area. Relevant.
0: Copy, 1928.
1: I think I said her Austin. I seen her walking out through there earlier, I think.

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0: Just need to advise another call holding. My Sophia unit's already went off duty. It's a motorcycle complaint, 122 Church Street in Sophia. Three juveniles on their bikes.
1: Exact that to their office. Police patrol will begin tonight.
0: Copy.

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1: Copy, 1933.
0: Drew, I believe I got a black car with loud exhaust going up Barber Avenue towards the apartments now.
1: Copy, it's a park. Drew's going down towards Fayette.
0: It's pulling into the apartments over here.
1: Copy, I'm over here on Missouri.
2: Copy.
3: 18 unit. Get out on them there.
0: Just stand by a second. I'm gonna let y'all know something in a second. Looks like he's meeting somebody.
3: Copy. I'm over here on Antonio.

0: company.
1: I'm in the area. What's the description?
0: The advised a white male, blackish colored hair, about 200 to 300 pounds, wearing blue jeans and a blue shirt.

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1: Go ahead.
0: The caller is stating that mail is back in front of his residence at 180 Steno Shop Road. He's standing outside right now.
1: In 4 hours.
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0: Can you give ENC a public service?

0: realizing that Holly Regan was in the store and shoplifted items approximately 5 minutes ago. We're attempting to get further information.
1: Copy.
2: 242, I can take care of that if you want me to.
1: That's up to you.
3: It's in a black hoodie.
1: I'm about to get off the 20, but I'll get the information real quick.
2: If you want to get the information, just put it in my box. I'll take care of it.
1: Thank you. Go 36 and shut down. General.
0: Copy. Just keep your advice, sir. They're advising it's going to be a white female with dark black hair, tattoos on arms and face. They're advising that she is a known drug user and sandals in her dress. Left with a white male in a Chevy Avalanche towards Prosperity.
1: Okay, thank you.
3: Copy. Did you realize you were clear from that 911 hang up?
1: Affirmative. Clear. That's normal.
3: Copy.

1 Vancouver Control. We received a call for a motorcycle complaint. It's in the 600 block of Independence Road in Cole City. Break. Caller stated a male on a red dirt bike just came out of the woods and almost hit his vehicle. They just passed Independence High School, headed down Independence Mountain.

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Street, Inglewood.

0: We'll have to run it by the VN. It's coming back on two different things. Stand by. Sir, it's coming back to a Gary Brandon, and it's showing on a 2011 Ford, and it's showing the tag expired, and shows the tag expired on December 2024, and CIC was negative.
1: So we're receiving an unwanted person complaint at 468 Stanford Road, Little General Exxon in Stanford. Complaints advising a Brandon Blevins tried to break into her car as well as another car in the parking lot. He took off on foot towards Bar H, last seen wearing blue jeans, a black tank top, carrying a Gatorade, possibly under the influence. Copy.
0: Copy, sir.

0: 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What street was that?
1: Stand by, sir. I'll check.

0: talking about the 600 block Independence Road, the motorcycle complaint?
1: It was a motorcycle complaint, but it was, I want to say maybe Church Street, but I'm not sure. Yeah, so.
0: 122 Church Street in Sophia.
1: Where's that at?
0: Stand by, I have to pull all that information up for you.

0: 128. Kid just went flying by me on a dirt bike. He doesn't by chance have one, does he?
1: I have no idea.

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1: Copy. Now, round out the other direction a little piece.

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5-80.

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